0: If you grew up in the city, but you still love yourself some country, well, good news. 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

0: a kid myself. John Morgan there. It's Chris Matthews. Thanking you for letting me spend what's left of your Friday and to kick off the very beginning of your weekend with August tomorrow, by the way, and back to school shopping. I don't know. Like, luckily, my kids haven't asked for the most expensive thing in the world quite yet. When I was 10, I convinced my parents to buy me some Air Jordans. I still don't know how I did that, because I'll tell you this. My kids ain't getting Jordans for the start of the school year.
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14: 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We all know the beauty and economic significance of Lake of the Ozarks, but we can't forget safety on the water. 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This is crucial to keep Lake of the Ozarks the premier residential, recreation, vacation, and business destination that we love. I'm Dr. Lisa Thomas, and I'd appreciate your vote on August 4th. Paid for by Dr. Lisa Thomas for Senate, Neil Head Treasurer.

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Wanna Be By You, new Luke Holmes there. I'm Chris Matthews. Stella Lefty, she's really cool and her dad's a billionaire. A new country called Boston up after Chris Young.

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0: Don't we need some Morgan Wallen? You know we do, and we did, and we're good to go. We also need a collaboration. We need Luke Bryan and George Burge teaming up and taking us on a little ride into the weekend. But first, I'm feeling like some Garth. I'm feeling like throwing it back. I'm feeling like Papa Loved Mama, The Dance, or Two of a Kind working on a Full House. Which classic Garth will it be? Let's find out together next.
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0: Right. Luke Bryan, George Burge, Chris Matthews, all of us. I'm happy to be hanging with you and finishing up Friday. Megan Maroney's up next.
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0: Put your hands up. Jelly Roll. Chris Matthews. Lauren Elena has her first top 15 hit in years. And it's a great song, too. She's teamed up with Chase Matthew. All my exes, they don't live in Texas, but they do agree that she can be a little crazy sometimes. New Lauren Elena is on the way after Dylan Scott.
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0: bet you never thought you'd be such a wonderful, irresistible human being, listening to all this great country music. But we have always had faith in you, and you are killing it. So how about another song?
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0: perfect product placement. Bailey Zimmerman, Chris Matthews, and Kim Brown coming up, as is Morgan Wallen. Tomorrow, by the way, first day of August, which means, I think, back to school for those of us with kids starting pretty soon. Back to school season is upon us. My son has informed me that he has no pants. He has grown out of all his pants. And I'm like, oh, man, we are running out of opportunity to do back to school shopping. I will tell you this. With a 13-year-old and an 11-year-old now, I somehow, when I was 10 years old, I convinced my parents to buy me a pair of Air Jordans in 1990. They were like, you know, $130 or something like that. I do not know how I did that, because there is no way I'm buying my kids back-to-school Jordans this year.
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1: I'm meteorologist Jennifer Nairamore with KS95 Lake Area Forecast. Stray showers and a rumble of thunder coming our way as the night goes on. Increasing northwesterly wind at our low mid to upper 60s. Much cooler on Saturday. Our high right around 75. Gusty northwesterly wind here. A few passing showers too. Dry Saturday night to low 65. Sunny on Sunday with our high low 80s. For the time, temperature and forecast anytime, call the KS95 weather phone at 378-2121.

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1: Meteorologist Jennifer Nairamore with KS95 Lake Area Forecast. Stray showers and a rumble of thunder coming our way as the night goes on, increasing northwesterly wind in our low mid to upper 60s. Much cooler on Saturday. Our high right around 75, gusty northwesterly wind here, a few passing showers too. Dry Saturday night to low 65, sunny on Sunday with our high low 80s. For the time, temperature and forecast anytime, call the KS95 weather phone at 378-2121.

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0: to the early days, the innocent days, back when I was just a kid myself. John Morgan making a song out of it. It's Craig Lagan, folks, con man, heading down the hot country highway with Taylor Swift and Jordan Davis next.
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stray showers and a rumble of thunder coming our way as the night goes on. Increasing northwesterly wind and our low mid to upper 60s. Much cooler on Saturday. Our high right around 75. Gusty northwesterly wind here. A few passing showers too. Dry Saturday night to low 65. Sunny on Sunday with our high low 80s. For the time, temperature and forecast anytime, call the KS95 weather phone at 378-2121.

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0: 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More great music on the way in a second, including some George Burge and Luke Combs up next.
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0: Just in time for wedding season, Kalen James releases Water to Wedding. Great song here on the Cottonman Radio Show. Thanks for checking us out, folks. Boy, we are burning the midnight oil, no doubt about it. Nate Smith on the way. Bailey Zimmerman standing by as well. Stick tight.
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0: One of the benefits, obviously, to touring together is being able to perform that one live. Great stuff, Ella Langley, Morgan Wallen, and I Can't Love You Anymore. It's Con Man all over it, folks. Stick tight. Lauren Elena on the way next.
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Boy, he's a big old sentimental teddy bear, isn't he? Old Luke Combs, just want to be by you. Yeah, thanks for checking us out, folks. Con Man, burn the midnight oil. Boy, a lot of great music on the way to keep you awake here overnight. Stick tight, got Jelly Roll on the way. His latest called Hands Up. After this one, a request for Scotty McCreery, and this is it.

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0: 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The latest from Lainey Wilson here on the Con Man Radio Show. Glad to have you hanging out, folks. Con Man burning the midnight oil, no doubt. Stick tight. Got some Tyler Hubbard and Morgan Wallen standing by next. Giddy up.
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0: You know, he's got a brand new album getting ready to drop called Signs. Looks like September 18th. On it, you'll find that tune right there. She's country and she knows it. It's Luke Bryan here on the Con Man Radio Show. Alrighty, folks, not quite out of the woods yet. Got a couple more tunes to play before we skedaddle. Got some George Burge and John Party up next.
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0: If you grew up in the city, but you still love yourself some country, well, good news. We've got you covered.
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0: Yeah, perfect tune for a late night, huh? Great stuff there, John Party. Get my boots off. Yeah, I'm going to kick my boots off and go to bed, folks. Stick tight. More great music on the way in a second. Kane Brown and Post Malone. It's Con Man out.
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0: 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And they're already working on the next Spider-Man movie, Beyond the Spider-Verse, which will be out in June of 2027. And Spider-Man fans everywhere are just very excited.
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2: The U.S. Treasury quietly released its official financial report for 2025. It appears by its own numbers, the U.S. government seems insolvent. It's reported that the Treasury shows about $6 trillion in assets and over $47 trillion in liabilities. 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

0: Be a damaged headphone charging case. The airline saying a technical team sent to inspect the plane found that a commercially available charging case had slipped into a seat and became jammed, causing its lithium battery to overheat and thereby produced smoke. Nobody was hurt. I'm Paul Stevens. This is Fox News.
1: Missouri Net News, I'm Ashley Byrd. Michael McDonald of Kansas City and Vincent Shamel Jr. of St. Louis City were appointed by the governor to the Missouri State Board of Education. McDonald is a current math teacher in the Park Hill School District. He becomes the first active classroom teacher to serve on the state board in a position that has been empty since it was created. Shamel is a former mayor of St. Louis. The Missouri Restaurant Association says it welcomes the Kansas City Chiefs' idea to host a future Super Bowl. Spokesman Trey Meyer says, however, they learned some tough lessons during the World Cup.
2: Transportation was a problem. Many people just wanted to stay with them where all those activations were, which were in downtown Kansas City.
1: A post-World Cup survey found that half the restaurants in the area lost money during the event. The Chiefs say they want to host the Super Bowl in the team's new stadium in 2033, 34, or 35. This is Missouri Net.
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0: KS95, Lake of the Ozarks Country Station on your country classic show with the Judds. Grandpa, tell me about the good old days. Well, good morning. I'm Paige Miller. A big thanks to our friends over at Frontier Metal for being the sponsor of our country classic show. It's hard to believe that it's August the 1st already, and it sure will not feel like it. We're looking for a high around 75 today, believe it or not. Yeah, sunshine in 83 for tomorrow. So it's going to be a pretty nice weekend considering it's already August. Coming up, Joe Diffie, Alan Jackson, and Lone Star. I got Dwight Yoakam up next on KS95.
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8: 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Republican Jake Vogel for Missouri State Senate.
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13: 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Author of the Star-Spangled Banner, Francis Scott Key, was born on this day, along with astronomer Maria Mitchell. Before our eighth month was named for Augustus Caesar, it once had the name Wedmonoth or Weed Month. It might as easily been called Insect Month, as they're more numerous and active now than any other time of the year. 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August is the most popular month for vacations, and here's a fascinating bit of August weather lore. It says if the first week in August is unusually warm, the following winter will be white and long. That is the Old Farmer's Almanac Radio Report for today. 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

0: KS95, Lake of the Ozarks Country Station, on your country classic show with John Deere Green from Joe Diffie. I'm Paige Miller. We got your full forecast on the way. It does not feel like August the 1st, but it really is August the 1st. Coming up, we're going to hear from Randy Travis, Alabama, and Glenn Kimball. They're all coming up on your country classic show on KS95.
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7: I'm meteorologist Steve Hamilton with your KS95 Lake Area forecast. A cold front working its way out of our area. We could get a few showers for a while, cloudy through the afternoon, and we're in the mid-70s, and it will be a little windy. Few gusts around 30 miles an hour. Clearing up for the overnight hours will be breezy, mid-60s on the low, and then we'll hit 80 with sunshine Sunday. For the time, temperature, and forecast anytime, call the KS95 weather phone at 378-2121.

0: 95, Lake of the Ozarks Country Station on your country classic show with Randy Travis, Deeper Than the Holler. We do have a news update coming your way at the top of the hour. 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And the goal of the Morgan County Health Center is to make sure you feel your best and stay that way. Impaired driving accounts for approximately 20% of traffic fatalities in Missouri. While the dangers of drunk driving are well known, impairment is not limited to alcohol. It also includes drugs such as prescription medications, as well as drowsy driving, poor vision, or reduced cognitive ability. It's important to understand that it's never okay to drive impaired, regardless of the cause. The Morgan County Health Center in Versailles, connecting the community to healthy choices. It's not going to feel like August the 1st. Cloudy today with scattered showers and thunderstorms. Just a slight chance of that. Kind of misty rain this morning. Our high this afternoon around 75. That northwest wind 10 to 15 and gusty. Those gusts could be up around 30 miles per hour today. Partly cloudy into tonight. A slight chance for those showers to linger on. A low 65 and then sunshine. A high 83 for Sunday. And for next week, looking for partly cloudy skies, look for highs between 85 and 90, lows between 65 and 70. Right now, it's 64 at the Lakes Weather Center, KS95.
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10: Disarmament deal. I'm Angelo Bavaro, Fox News. President Trump reporting Hamas for the first time is agreeing to give up their arms if Israel meets certain conditions.
11: President Trump touting this really as a major achievement. He also said it's one that simply would have been impossible to get done without the success the U.S. had already in the war against Iran.
12: It's a great breakthrough. Nobody thought that would be possible to disarm Hamas. That shows you how much success we're having with Iran.
11: Here in the region, we've gotten back into that rhythm of attacks, one side striking the other, the next night the other side striking, multiple drone attacks targeting U.S. bases in Kuwait, no casualties reported.
10: Fox's Steve Harrigan, Beijing officially denied.

0: 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The 17th annual Great Bagnell Dam Duck Drop is today on the Bagnell Dam Strip. 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The Lake of the Ozarks Mini Shootout is today and tomorrow at Haha Tonka State Park. The racing begins at 8 a.m. High-speed remote-controlled boats will compete for the Top Gun title. Admission is free for spectators. And the 38th annual Lake of the Ozarks Shootout will take place August 29th and 30th, hosted at Dog Days Bar and Grill in Osage Beach. 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
3: Missouri Net News, I'm Ashley Byrd. Members of Missouri's congressional delegation sent a letter to President Trump in support of Governor Mike Kehoe's request for a major disaster declaration. That's after catastrophic flooding in southern Missouri from July 9th through the 11th of this year. For only the second time in history, the American Red Cross has declared a national blood crisis. Ann Vassmans for the American Red Cross spoke with KMOX.
4: Right now, if we had just 3 extra people show up at blood drives, we can help to end this crisis.
3: The supply of type O positive blood has now dropped below a 1-day supply. July started out cooler than average, but Missouri climatologist Zach Leeser says things started heating up by mid-month.
5: Many locations across the state did cross 100 degrees. We had 2 stations, one in Clay County and one in Shannon County, that hit 102 degrees.
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0: 86-year-old Ali G. Stewart of Versailles died July 23rd at Good Shepherd Care Center. Visitation for Ali Stewart will be today from 11 till noon at the Kidwell Garber Funeral Home in Versailles, followed by funeral services at noon. Interment will be held at a later date at Mount Gibson Cemetery in Waynesville. 90-year-old Robert Bob A. Hill of Eldon died July 27th at Capital Region Medical Center in Jefferson City. Visitation for Bob Hill will be today from 10 till noon at Phillips Funeral Home of Eldon, with funeral service beginning at noon. burial will follow at the Tuscumbia Cemetery. Memorials are suggested to the Cookie Angels of Tuscumbia. 70-year-old Dennis Dean Hawk of Climax Springs died July 22nd at University Hospital in Columbia. Memorial services for Dennis Hawk will be today at 1 at New Beginnings Church of Camdenton. Arrangements are in the direction of the Alley Home and Howe Funeral Home in Camdenton. 74-year-old John W. Stuve of Rocky Mountain died July 18th at his home. A celebration of life will be today at 1 at North Shore Baptist Church in Rocky Mount. Memorials in his name can be made to Fresh Start Animal Outreach or the North Shore Baptist Church. Arrangements are in the direction of Phillips Funeral Home of Eldon. 52-year-old Judy Louise Johns of Gravois Mills died July 25th at her home. Cremation arrangements are under the direction of the Kidwell Garber Funeral Home of Versailles. 63-year-old Ronald Lynn Huckabee of Roach died June 12th in Camdenton. A celebration of life for Ron Huckabee will be today from 2:30 to 5:30 at the Harbor Room in Warsaw. Memorials are suggested to a local animal shelter. Arrangements are under the direction of the Hedges Scott Millard Funeral Home of Camdenton. 74-year-old Eunice Eileen Parnell, officer of Stover, died July 14th at Golden Age Living Center in Stover. A celebration of life for Eunice, officer, will be today at 5:30 at the Church of Jesus Christ of Latter-day Saints in Tipton. Memorials are suggested to Compass's Hospice or Stover Animal Rescue. Arrangements are in the direction of the Scrivener Page Dady Funeral Home of Stover. 76-year-old Ray Eugene Webb of Ivy Bend died July 30th at Golden Age Living Center in Stover. Visitation for Ray Webb will be Sunday at 2 at the Scrivener Page Dady Funeral Home in Stover, followed by funeral services at 3. A private burial will be in the Aikensville Cemetery near Fortuna. Memorials are suggested to the Ivy Bend Food Pantry. 77-year-old Carl Wayne Fullerton of Sunrise Beach died July 28th at his home. A celebration of life will be planned for a later date. Arrangements are under the direction of the Kidwell Garber Lori Sunrise Beach Chapel. 84-year-old Walter Edwards of Sunrise Beach died July 29th at his home. A private family service will be planned for a later date. Cremation arrangements under the care of the Kidwell Garber Lori Sunrise Beach Chapel. 80-year-old Virginia Dye of Osage Beach died July 31st at Osage Beach Rehabilitation and Healthcare Center. Arrangements are pending at the Alley Home and Howe Funeral Home in Camdenton. 97-year-old Rosalie Rose Gudeman of St. Anthony died July 27th at St. Mary's Hospital in Jefferson City. Visitation for Rose Gudeman will be Monday from 10 to 11 at the St. Anthony Parish Hall. Massive Christian burial will follow at 11. Interment will be in the St. Anthony Cemetery. Memorial contributions are suggested to the cemetery. Arrangements are under the direction of the Fanchericas Funeral Home in Iberia. 90-year-old Reverend Richard Arthur Dick Von Guten of Camdenton died July 26th at his home. Visitation for Reverend Dick Gunton will be Monday from 11 till noon at St. Anthony Catholic Church of Camdenton, followed by funeral mass at noon. Burial will be in St. Anthony's Cemetery in Camdenton. Memorials are suggested to the St. Anthony Catholic Church Building Fund. Arrangements are in the direction of the Alley Home and Howe Funeral Home of Camdenton. 81-year-old Edward Ed T. Henauer of California died July 29th at St. Mary's in Jefferson City. Visitation will be Monday from 5 to 7 at the Bolin Cantrell Funeral Home in California. Funeral services for Ed Henauer will be Tuesday at 11 at the Bolin Cantrell Funeral Home in California. Burial will be in the California City Cemetery. Memorials are suggested to disabled American veterans. 57-year-old Jeffrey Dean Starr of Camdenton died July 30th at his home. Visitation will be Tuesday from 4 to 6 with funeral service for Jeffrey Starr Wednesday at 2 at the Alley Home and Howe Funeral Home in Camdenton. Burial will be in Freedom Cemetery in Montreal. Memorials are suggested to the Mid-County Fire Department. 84-year-old Earl Stewart Pickerel of Sunrise Beach died July 24th at the Good Shepherd Care Center in Versailles. Graveside services and interment with full military honors for Earl Pickerel will be Saturday, August 8th at 1 at the Holst Cemetery in Gravois Mills. A celebration of life will follow at the First Baptist Church in Sunrise Beach. Memorials are suggested to the Wounded Warrior Project. Arrangements are under the direction of the Kidwell Garber Funeral Home of Versailles. 83-year-old Robert Bob Schwartz of Osage Beach died July 28th at his home. Visitation for Bob Schwartz will be Saturday, August 15th from 4 to 6 at the Hedges Scott Millar Funeral Home in Osage Beach. Full military honors will follow at 6 at the funeral home. Memorials can be made to the American Cancer Society. And those are your funeral notices brought to you by the Kidwell Garber Funeral Homes of Versailles and Lori.
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12: Missouri Nut Sports. Good morning. I'm Tim Fisher. We'll start with Major League Baseball where the St. Louis Cardinals dropped the opener of their series in Toronto to the Blue Jays by the final count of 3-1 last night. The Cardinals' offense on the night struggled, managing just five hits, pushing just one run across as Jordan Walker would drive in Nathan Church. Game two of the series, 2:07 first pitch this afternoon. Quinn Matthews makes his Major League debut as he's opposed by Kevin Gausman. The Kansas City Royals dropped the opener of their series in Colorado to the Rockies last night by the final count of 3-1. The Royals and Rockies play game two of their series tonight. On to football, where the Kansas City Chiefs going through day three of training camp practices yesterday. The Chiefs will be back on the practice field again today. Finally, soccer tonight. Sporting Kansas City hosts Houston. St. Louis City SC will entertain Real Salt Lake. I'm Tim Fisher, Missouri Net Sports.
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16: I'm meteorologist Steve Hamilton with your KS95 Lake Area forecast. A cold front working its way out of our area. We could get a few showers for a while, cloudy through the afternoon, and we're in the mid-70s and it will be a little windy. A few gusts around 30 miles an hour. Clearing up for the overnight hours will be breezy, mid-60s on the low, and then we'll hit 80 with sunshine Sunday. Overtime, temperature, and forecast anytime, call the KS95 weather phone at 378-2121.
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0: KS95, Lake of the Ozarks Country Station on your Country Classic Show with Tracy Lawrence. Can't break it to my heart. Of course, Tracy Lawrence coming to the Ozarks Amphitheater September 19th. Congratulations to Tara Herks. She scored a pair of free tickets from our Facebook page yesterday. And thanks to everybody that commented on the Facebook page. Of course, tickets on sale now for Tracy Lawrence at ozarksamp.com. Today is August the 1st. Already, time to call in those birthdays and anniversaries. If you've got a birthday or anniversary that you would like to share, we'll do those in about 15 minutes. 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And thanks to our friends over at Frontier Metal for sponsoring our Country Classic Show today. 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
2: The Weather Center 95 Lake Area forecast. Cloudy, scattered showers and thunderstorms today, a high around 75. That northwest wind, 10 to 15 and gusty this afternoon. Partly cloudy again, a slight chance of a shower tonight, 65 the low. Sunny, 83 by Sunday, and then partly cloudy for next week, highs between 85 and 90. Right now, it's 64 at the Lakes Weather Center, KS95.
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0: 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We've got a news update coming your way at the top of the hour, but right now it's time for birthdays and anniversaries for August the 1st. 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And celebrities celebrating a birthday today, August the 1st. Director Sam Mendes, he turns 61 today, of course, responsible for American Beauty, Skyfall, the movie 1917. Actress Tempest Bledsoe, she's from The Cosby Show. Vanessa, she's 53 today. And happy birthday, be still my heart, Jason Momoa. He's 47 today, of course, Aquaman. Or to me, he'll always be Drogo from Game of Thrones. And of course, he starred in the Minecraft movie, several other movies too. Jason Momoa, 47 today. Max Carver, the actor from Teen Wolf, he turns 38. And actor Jack O'Connell turns 36 today. Recently starred in that movie, Sinners. It's a really good one. Our local celebrity celebrating a birthday today. Happy birthday, Donna Stark. And that's from Martha and everybody here at KS95. Happy birthday, Donna Stark. And we've got an anniversary today. Happy anniversary, Anita Mitchell, from your husband, Ron. 45th anniversary today. Happy anniversary to Ron and Anita Mitchell. 45 years together. So congratulations and happy anniversary to you guys. I hope you have a fantastic day. Birthdays and anniversaries brought to you by Rogers Heating and Air. And your Weather Center 95 Lake Area forecast does not feel like August the 1st, that's for sure. 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Cloudy today, scattered showers and thunderstorms. Right now we've got some drizzle going on. A high of only 75 this afternoon. That's because of that northwest wind. It'll be 10 to 15 and gusty this afternoon. Gusts could get up to 30 miles per hour. Partly cloudy, slight chance of that shower lingering into tonight. A low 65, then sunshine tomorrow. Looking for a high up to 83. Partly cloudy next week. Highs between 85 and 90. Right now, we got drizzle here at the radio station. It's 64 at the Lakes Weather Center. KS95.
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0: supporting a land blockade is under consideration by President Trump and Israeli Prime Minister Benjamin Netanyahu to increase economic pressure on the regime after months of attacks have failed to bring them to their knees. The article suggesting the plan could require the U.S. and Israel to petition Iran's neighbors to restrict or close border crossings, which would limit exports and imports to the country. Iran shares borders with seven different countries, including Iraq, Pakistan, and Turkey, which all maintain economic and political cooperation with Tehran.
1: Fox's Anita Vogel, the president also saying he's starting to lose faith in any prospect of reaching an eventual deal with Iran. It's been 6 months since 84-year-old Nancy Guthrie was kidnapped from her home in Arizona.
2: No suspects have been named since the 84-year-old was abducted from her Arizona home in the early morning hours of February 1st. That's despite grainy doorbell camera footage showing a masked suspect and unidentified DNA also being found in her home. Now, the Pima County Sheriff has been talking about this search for the suspect. The sheriff says his department continues analyzing other DNA and, of course, the digital evidence in the case. Right now, still more than $1 million is being offered for any information leading to Nancy's recovery.
1: And that's Fox's Chanlee Painter. Her daughter, today's show co-host Savannah Guthrie, has posted again on social media pleading for answers. In Sarasota, Florida, police arresting a 30-year-old man accused of tossing a brick through the front window of a downtown synagogue. Investigators say Brayden Lashinger confessed, telling officers he targeted the synagogue because it was Jewish. He's charged with criminal mischief under Florida's hate crimes law. 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
6: Missouri Net News, I'm Ashley Byrd. Michael McDonald of Kansas City and Vincent Shamel Jr. of St. Louis City were appointed by the governor to the Missouri State Board of Education. McDonald is a current math teacher in the Park Hill School District. He becomes the first active classroom teacher to serve on the state board in a position that has been empty since it was created. Shamel is a former mayor of St. Louis. The Missouri Restaurant Association says it welcomes the Kansas City Chiefs' idea to host a future Super Bowl. Spokesman Trey Meyer says, however, they learned some tough lessons during the World Cup.
7: Transportation was a problem. Many people just wanted to stay within where all those activations were, which were in downtown Kansas City.
6: A post-World Cup survey found that half the restaurants in the area lost money during the event. The Chiefs say they want to host the Super Bowl in the team's new stadium in 2033, 34, or 35. This is Missouri Net.
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1: And on your KS95 Lake Country calendar today, the Kent Memorial Lutheran Church in Sunrise Beach is having their annual rummage sale. It'll be from 8 till noon today. A craft fair is being held at the New Life Church Fellowship Hall on Bear Paw Road in Camdenton. It'll be today from 9 to 3. The 17th annual Great Bagnell Dam Duck Drop is today on the Bagnell Dam Strip. The Duck Drop Carnival will be from 8 until noon at the old Two-Bit Town area. Then at noon, thousands of rubber ducks will race down the Osage River below the Bagnell Dam. Tickets are $5 each. You can get six for $20 with a chance to win $5,000. Proceeds benefit the Ozark Coast Kiwanis and local organizations. The Lake of the Ozarks Mini Shootout is happening today at Ha Ha Tonka State Park. High-speed remote-controlled boats will compete for the Top Gun title. Racing begins at 8 today and tomorrow. Admission is free for spectators. The Eldon Rough Riders Saddle Club's having a horse show today. It starts at 10. The arena is on the east side of the Miller County Fairgrounds. Concessions will be available. Admission for spectators is free. The 100th anniversary Tuscumbia picnic is today from 4 till midnight at the Tuscumbia Riverside Park. There'll be live music with Bailey Martin, the Hensley Boys, and the Iberries. There'll be rides, a beer garden, catfish dinners, and souvenirs. The Gravois Mills United Methodist Church will have their Food for Kids program on Monday from 4 until 5:30 every Monday. Food packs are distributed for children 16 and under. And kids must be present and accompanied by an adult at pickup. There'll be a trivia night on Tuesday at Pepperoni Bill's in Camdenton. Proceeds will go to the Heroes Outreach Program to support veterans, active duty, and first responders. The doors will open at 4. The trivia starts at 5:30. It's $10 per person or $50 for a table of six. 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The University of Missouri Extension and Ozark Prairie Master Gardeners are hosting a free landscaping workshop Saturday, August the 22nd. It'll be at the Hunter Civic Center in Versailles. The workshop will run from 10 a.m. to 2 p.m. Participants can learn about selecting plants, improving ecological function, and creating attractive, low-maintenance outdoor spaces. The workshop is free and open to the public, but registration is required by August the 18th. You can call the Morgan County Extension Center at 573-378-5358 to register. 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
4: I'm meteorologist Steve Hamilton with your KS95 Lake Area forecast. A cold front working its way out of our area. We could get a few showers for a while, cloudy through the afternoon, and we're in the mid-70s and it will be a little windy. A few gusts around 30 miles an hour. Clearing up for the overnight hours will be breezy, mid-60s on the low, and then we'll hit 80 with sunshine Sunday. For the time, temperature, and forecast anytime, call the KS95 weather phone at 378-2121.
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0: KS95, Lake of the Ozarks Country Station on your Country Classics show with the Oak Ridge Boys, Y'all Come Back Saloon. And a big thank you to our friends at Frontier Metal for sponsoring our Country Classics. Always fun to come in on a Saturday morning, play some classics out for you. Boy, it does not feel like August the 1st. If you've walked outside, it's cool. Kind of misty rain going on right now, but cloudy for today, scattered showers and thunderstorms, a high 75, a northwest wind, 10 to 15 and gusty this afternoon. Gusts could be up to 30 miles per hour today. Partly cloudy, slight chance for those lingering showers tonight. 65 our low and sunny, 83 tomorrow. But right now, it's 64. And coming up on your Country Classic show, we're going to hear from Merle Haggard. I got Barbara Mandrell on the way and Kenny Rogers. He's up next on KS95. 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
4: 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I'm Dr. Lisa Thomas, and I'd appreciate your vote on August 4th. 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

0: KS95, Lake of the Ozarks Country Station on your country classics with Merle Haggard. A better love next time. I'm Paige Miller. We do have the KS95 Country Sale coming up after the news. It'll be your chance to buy, sell, and trade. But we still have a little time left for some more country classics on the way. Johnny Rivers, also the Judds, and John Conley. He's coming up next on KS95.
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2: 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Republican Jake Vogel for Missouri State Senate.
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0: The Weather Center 95 Lake Area forecast. Cloudy, scattered showers and storms today. 75 our high. That northwest wind 10 to 15 and gusty. Partly cloudy, slight chance of a shower lingering tonight. Low 65, then sunny. A high of 83 for tomorrow. Right now, it's 65 at the Lakes Weather Center. KS95.
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0: 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That's going to have to wrap it up with Johnny Rivers in Memphis. We have a news update at the top of the hour. That's going to be followed by the KS95 Country Sale. 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
9: In the 1790s, William Clark commanded a crack rifle company in the early battles with the Indians in Pennsylvania and the East. In that company, he met an ensign 4 years younger named Meriwether Lewis. For many years, William Clark lived in the shadow of his older brother, George Rogers Clark, who captured Vincennes and conquered the Northwest Territory during the Revolution. It so happened that the Clark farm in Virginia bordered the farm of a family named Jefferson. The two families knew each other well. In the late 1795 or 96, Lewis joined Clark's rifle company, and in the fall of 1795, Mad Anthony Wayne sent Clark on a spy mission down the Ohio River to look into reported Spanish fortifications on the American side of the Mississippi. Knowing he might be captured, Clark kept a detailed but innocent-appearing diary. He learned that the Spaniards were indeed planning to claim territory on the eastern bank, where Memphis, Tennessee is now located. He got back to General Wayne with that information, and although the Spanish continued to have designs on the east bank for years, expansion of their empire never progressed. Clark left the army in 1796. Lewis went on to become secretary to President Jefferson and in July of 1803 wrote a letter to his old friend Clark outlining the hopes of an expedition to the West. If there is anything which would induce you to participate with me, believe me, there is no man on earth who I would feel equal in pleasure to sharing them with than yourself, he wrote. The acceptance went back the next day. Washington bureaucrats couldn't decide what rank to give Clark, who had resigned as a lieutenant. Finally, it was decided Clark would be a lieutenant, Lewis would be the captain, but the two men looked upon each other as equals and called each other captain. It was Clark who trained the other 43 men on the trip, who led the negotiations with the Indians, and whose flaming red hair could be long remembered in the northern plains. When it was over, there were rewards. Lewis became territorial governor. Clark was ordered to Missouri to organize the territorial militia. Supposedly, he was offered the territorial governorship after Lewis's mysterious death, but refused. But 4 years later, he took it. And he served until Frederick Bates, a political enemy of Lewis's, won it from him in the first state election. Clark became superintendent of Indian Affairs in 1822, and he held that position until his death. John Bakeless, one of the foremost biographers of Lewis and Clark, wrote that Clark succeeded in smoothing over the fierce political passions of Missouri Territory, helping his obstreperous white charges develop toward statehood, restraining his savage red charges. He is credited with some 30 Indian treaties. He lived out his life in quiet comfort, popular with Indians who frequently visited, popular with citizens who even then regarded him with great respect. Great names came to his home and asked for help and advice. John Jacob Astor, for example, wanted information about fur trading in the Northwest. Thomas Jefferson sought specimens of wildlife for the University of Virginia he was founding. Daniel Boone called him Bill. John James Audubon was pleased to find a shared interest in birds, and the great artist George Catlin received much help from Clark in documentation with palette and brush, the Indians on the Mississippi. He died in 1838. William Clark, Pathfinder and Governor, born on this date, August 1st, in 1770.
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18: Threats. I'm Angelo Bavaro, Fox News. President Trump says the U.S. could resume military strikes on Iran as soon as this weekend if diplomatic efforts fail. He made those comments at Friday's cabinet meeting at Camp David.
19: White House Press Secretary Caroline Leavitt was blunt about this. She says Iran will continue to pay until they come to the table in what President Trump deems a meaningful way. So the president is leaning towards striking Iran until they capitulate.
20: We'll be hitting them very hard. At some point, they're going to say, we just can't take it anymore.
19: Of course, the president authorized the new attack plan as he held a cabinet meeting at Camp David yesterday. Per Axios, the president is considering energy and infrastructure facilities as potential targets. Israel could also join in on the attacks for the first time in many weeks. But the president has not made a final decision. And any immediate progress on the diplomatic front could convince him to change his mind.
18: Fox's Madeline Rivera. It's been 6 months since Savannah Guthrie's mother, Nancy Guthrie, disappeared. Fox's Chanley Painter has more on Savannah's latest post about her mom.
21: Writing, quote, 6 months ago, someone took her out of her bed in the dead of night. We have lived every moment, every breath, and every heartbeat in agony and despair ever since. Investigators released two chilling ransom notes sent within days of Nancy Guthrie's abduction. The first note said Nancy was safe, but scared, while a second, shorter note claimed the 84-year-old had died. Authorities are releasing the ransom notes in hopes someone will recognize the writing style. And Savannah's Instagram post also said this, quote, "We are begging for help. We are desperate. We need someone to come forward. Someone knows something. Someone suspects something. Someone recognizes the writing in the ransom demand notes."
18: Investigators say DNA from a hair found inside Nancy's home did not identify a suspect. America's listening to Fox News. A suspect. 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
2: Ukrainian President Volodymyr Zelensky has pitched President Trump and other American officials on helping Ukraine win permission from tech titan Elon Musk to use his Starlink satellite communication system to guide strikes inside Russia. The push for expanded use of Starlink comes as Zelensky looks for alternate ways to mitigate the need for U.S. Patriot and air defense systems. Police are investigating a shooting that happened at a Walmart in Darby Township, Pennsylvania, Friday.
3: Police say the shooter fired off 5 to 10 shots inside the store. It remains an active police scene as police are looking for the shooter. Walmart employees rushed out of the store to get to safety, consoling each other after the frightening incident. Darby Township Police tell Fox 29 around 7:25, an argument started between two male customers at the self-checkout line when a man in an orange hoodie and gray sweatpants began firing. A female Walmart employee, an innocent bystander in this, was struck in the calf. She was taken to the hospital with non-life-threatening injuries. Now, the shooter fled the scene. Darby Township Police Chief Mike Sousa tells me they are trying to locate and ID the suspect. Police are looking at surveillance video from inside and outside the Walmart.
2: That is Fox TV affiliate Fox 29 Jeff Skrzynski. In San Diego, an F-35B fighter jet crashing near Miramar Marine Corps Air Station in San Diego, the base best known for its Top Gun program. That crash sparking a fire. Officials say the pilot ejected from the jet. Now, this type of advanced fighter jet costs roughly $109 million. The cause of that crash, still under investigation. FIFA's president is backing away from his controversial plan to sell World Cup profits to private investors. That move follows growing opposition from soccer leaders across Europe, North America, and Asia, who had threatened to boycott FIFA competitions over that proposal. I'm Angelo Bavaro, and this is Fox News.
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7: Meteorologist Steve Hamilton with your KS95 Lake Area forecast. A cold front working its way out of our area. We could get a few showers for a while, cloudy through the afternoon, and we're in the mid-70s, and it will be a little windy, a few gusts around 30 miles an hour. Clearing up for the overnight hours will be breezy, mid-60s on the low, and then we'll hit 80 with sunshine Sunday. For the time, temperature, and forecast anytime, call the KS95 weather phone at 378-2121.
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0: 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And we will start things off with caller number one. Good morning. You're on the country sale.
1: Yes, I have one PH home printer, brand new. 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My number is 1-573-584-6332.
0: That's 584-6332.
1: Yes, 1-573-584-6332. Thank you.
0: That's caller number one on the country sale. We are up to caller number two. Good morning.
2: Good morning. I have a microwave for sale, and I have a dresser for sale with a mirror and a weed blower. And my number is 1-573-789-7348.
0: 7-8-9-7-3-4-8.
2: Right.
0: And that's caller number two on the country sale. We are up to caller three. Good morning.
3: Good morning. I have a GE room air conditioner. It's 12,000 BTU, cools up to 550 square feet, fits in a window opening about 14 and a half inches high, and then 25 to 36 and a half inches wide. I'm asking half the price. It's for $200. It's brand new, never been out of the box. My phone number is 573-746-0218.
0: That's 746-0218.
3: Correct.
0: And that's caller number three on the country sale this morning. We are up to caller number four. Good morning.
4: Good morning. Morning. I got a Marlin 3030 for sale and two box of shells go with it. And I got a bunch of 410 shells and 45 long coat, another gun to go with it too. It's 660-668-2377.
0: That's 660-668-2377.
4: Yeah, thank you.
0: And that's caller number four on the country sale this morning. If you'd like to be on the country sale, our phone number is 573-378-5795 or 800-251-5795. We'll make caller number five an email. They've got a 1995 Chevy 3500 with 3100 series bale bed. That phone number is 660-233-6518. 660-233-6518. And that is for caller number five on the country sale this morning. Hi, good morning. You're caller number six. Go ahead.
5: Yeah, I've got a 1987 F-350 flatbed dually. 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
6: Yes, thank you.
0: And that's caller number 6 on the country sale this morning. We're moving along to caller number 7. Good morning.
7: Good morning. I've got a 2010 Buick Lucerne. I'm in Stover, Missouri. My telephone number, 913-244-5754. 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
0: What's your phone number again?
7: 913-244-5754, and I'm in Stover, Missouri.
0: All right, that's 913-244-5754. And that's got to be it. We are up to caller number 8. Good morning. You're on the country sale.
8: Yes, good morning. I have a number of Merc Cruiser outdrives for in-out boats for V8s, Chevrolet Motors Merc Cruisers. I have some boat trailers, and I have a OMC 305 Chevrolet Motor. Gentleman called me on it. I haven't heard back from him. And we're looking for a Labradoodle. It got lost about 2.5 weeks ago. It's black and white. Great dog. It's kind of a support dog for a lady that's fighting cancer over here in Greenview. My telephone number is 913-909-2717.
0: 913-909-2717.
8: Yes, and thank you very much.
0: And that's caller number 8 on the country sale this morning. We're up to caller number 9. Good morning.
9: Good morning. I've got a 3,600 PSI power washer for sale. It's got a 7-horse motor. 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It's new. And I've got the regular wand and hose for it. I'm asking $350 for best offer. And I've got an 89 bass tracker. Tri-V, 110 Evinrude, fish finder. It's got everything on it. Got titles for everything. They're all in my name, clean, clear. I'm asking $2,000 for it. You can get a hold of me at 573-434-0203.
0: That's 434-0203.
9: Yes, ma'am.
0: And that's caller number 9 on the country sale this morning. We are up to caller 10. Good morning.
10: Good morning. I have a BSA 3x10x44 scope for sale. 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They can get a hold of me at area code 217-714-1670.
0: That's 217-714-1670.
10: That's correct, and I'm in Elvin.
0: And that's caller number 10 on the country sale this morning. We are up to caller 11. Good morning.
11: Good morning. I have two places for rent between Stover and Lori. One's a 3-bedroom and one's a 2-bedroom. And my phone number is 573-372-0121.
0: That's 372-0121.
11: Yes, ma'am.
0: And that's caller 11 on the country sale. We are moving along to caller number 12. Good morning.
12: Yes, good morning. I have for sale today a D14 Alice Chamber tractor. It's got a wide front end. The tires are in excellent condition. I can send pictures if they'd like, and I'm in the Brazito Honey Creek area, and my phone number is 573-606-9474, and thank you very much for your program.
0: That's 606-9474.
12: That's correct.
0: And that's caller number 12 on the country sale this morning. We are moving along to Lucky Caller 13. Well, we didn't get there in time. Let's try you. Hi, good morning. You're on the country sale.
6: Yeah, actually, this morning I don't have anything for sale. I'm looking to purchase a small outboard motor or trolling motor with tidal. I have a 10-foot John boat. Anything that would fit that would be appreciated. My number is 417-309-0653. I'm in the Stover area.
0: That's 417-309-0653.
6: That is correct.
0: And that's Lucky Caller 13 on the country sale. We are up to Caller 14. Good morning.
13: Good morning. I'm looking for a whole house cooling fan you put in the ceiling. 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They're brand new in the box. I paid $150. I'll take $74. 573-346-2940. Thank you.
0: That's 346-2940.
13: Yes, ma'am. Thank you.
0: And that's caller 14 on the country sale this morning. If you'd like to be on the country sale, our phone numbers are 573-378-5795, 800-251-5795. And yes, it is August the 1st. It does not feel like it. Looking for clouds today. Scattered showers and thunderstorms, 75 are high this afternoon. You'll feel that northwest wind, 10 to 15 and gusty. We'll get back to your phone calls in just a moment. Right now, we're checking in with Richard Gray at GT Brothers Automotive, where it's always sunny and 76.
14: Well, I'm not going to complain about where the temperature is anywhere in Central Missouri right now. This is August 1st and 70 degrees. I'm loving it.
0: I know. It's crazy, isn't it?
14: Yes, it is. I walked outside this morning and I thought, oh my gosh, it's almost cool. And I didn't want to say that out loud because I'm like, I'm not complaining.
0: But I know.
14: It has been fantastic. We're hoping this is a beautiful start to August and I hope it continues. This would be fantastic.
0: Right. Give us some sunshine, though, but yeah, keep it cool.
14: You know, sunshine eventually, but I'm okay with a little cloudy. Yeah. If it don't rain, just stay like this. I could have a day like this, just kind of a relaxing day. I might sit out on our bench out front and watch the traffic drive by and wait for folks to come in and see us. And so
0: there you go.
14: We're happy for folks to come out. We're going to be here till today, till 2 o'clock, and we'd love to visit with you about some of this great inventory we have. We've been putting fresh units on the website all week long. We put a 24 Ford F-150 Super Crew on there with 59,000 miles and the lifetime powertrain warranty. We put a 2019 Chevy Suburban LT with 98,000 mile local trade on there as well. A 25 Toyota RAV4 XLE all-wheel drive got on there this week. Got a 23 Jeep Grand Cherokee Altitude with 23,000 miles. It just came in last night. I don't have that one on the website yet, but I plan on getting on there soon. And just traded for a 15 Jeep Wrangler four-door hardtop with 107,000 miles. So a little fun Jeep Wrangler, another nice local trade. And the inventory is changing quite a bit. We had a busy July, and we're just excited to see where August takes us.
0: Well, it is a perfect day to go car shopping, that's for sure.
14: Absolutely, yeah. It'd be a great day. You don't have to worry about getting hot. And,
0: right.
14: We'll pull these vehicles right up front and let you take them for a test drive. And we're going to be here, like I say, till 2 o'clock. But if you can't make it in to see us here in Eldon at GT Brothers Automotive, you can always call us at 573-557-2200. 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
0: All right, Richard, we'll sit on that bench and have some nice hot coffee while you enjoy your day.
14: I have finished one 16-ounce coffee. I might have to go back for a second. And I think sitting out on the bench drinking it would probably be a great way to start my morning. So
0: it's a good day for that. Well, enjoy.
14: Yes, ma'am. Thank you so much.
0: You're welcome. It's Richard Gray at GT Brothers Automotive in Eldon. And back to your phone calls now. If you'd like to be on the country sale, 573-378-5795, 800-251. 5795. We are up to caller 15. Good morning. You're on the country sale.
15: Good morning. I have a rental house on the lake in the Laurie area, $600 a month, 573-374-6111, and enjoy the 71-degree temperature today.
0: That's 374-6111.
15: Right. Thank you.
0: And that's caller 15 on the country sale this morning. We're up to caller 16. Good morning.
16: Yes, good morning. Hey, I have a little Ford Ranchero. It needs to be restored. It's not the small one. It's the bigger Ranchero. It's a 78. It'd be a neat rat rod or one to restore. Now, I'm looking for a cabinet. It's about 4 foot wide and about 8 foot tall with shelves in it, about the size of an icebox. That's what I'm looking for. And I have about 13 acres here that I've been wanting to rent it out for running cattle or whatever on it. And it's all good pasture and good fence. 90% of it's all electric, so it's all updated. The number here is 573-692-2499.
0: That's 692-2499.
16: Yes, sweetheart.
0: And that's caller 16 on the country sale this morning. We are up to caller 17. Good morning.
17: Yes, this morning I have a large flat top trunk. It's in good shape to be its age. It's dated 1893, and it has a leather on it and wood, and it's a beautiful piece. It does show its age, but it's in good shape. If anyone would like to have that, I want $150, and if they'll come today, I'll take $125. Just bring somebody to load it, because I can't lift anymore. And also, I'm looking for the 1022 Ruger rifle. And basically, I need the receiver. I've got a stock, but my parts in my receiver went bad, so I could fix it. And I've also got a window air. I've had quite a while in storage. I took it out and tried it, and it won't blow freezing cold. It just gets cool. And if anybody would need that, would like to come just pick it up for $20. I'm sure you just probably need some Freon in it. I'm in the Eldon area, 573-286-7177.
0: That's 286-7177.
17: Thank you.
0: And that's caller 17 on the country sale. We are moving along to caller 18. Good morning.
18: Morning. I'm looking to buy a half-inch drive, like a 12-volt impact, one of the mid-size, the big one or whatever. 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The saddle's a Powder River brand, dates back about 100 and some years, and I had it appraised about 5 years ago for like $700. 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
0: That's 417-322-4198.
18: Yes, thank you.
0: That's caller 18 on the country sale. We're up to caller 19. Good morning.
19: Yes, good morning. This morning I have a two-axle 16-foot flatbed trailer. It has heavy-duty pull-up ramps and a new 5,000-pound winch on it for sale. Then I have a 10-wheel hay rake. Then I have a 1850 Oliver tractor in good condition. For more information, call 417-588 4573. Thank you.
20: Can you tell me your phone number one more time?
19: 417-588-4573.
20: All right, 417-588-4573.
19: And I'm just south of Camdenton.
20: All right, and that's caller 19 on the country sale this morning. We are moving along to caller number 20. Good morning.
21: Yes, I have some big round hay bales for sale. They're 4x6s, and they're big as the baler make them, and they're extra net on them. And I want $40 a bale for them out of the field. And I live in the north of, just a little bit north of New Bloomfield. And my phone number is 573-220-1611.
20: That's 220-1611.
21: Yes, ma'am.
20: And that's caller 20 on the country sale this morning. We are up to caller 21. Good morning.
22: Hi. I have two handicapped carts for sale. Four wheels, and they've got fairly new batteries, and they're in really good, great shape. My number is 573-286-0831.
20: That's 286-0831.
22: That's correct.
20: And that's caller 21 on the country sale this morning. We are up to caller 22. Good morning.
23: Yes, good morning. I have a black 10-week-old beautiful rooster that I'd like to give away to a good home. I'm in the Camdenton area, but I would meet someone halfway to wherever a good home would be for this little boy. He's cute. Just can't use him. My phone number is 573-280-2057. Thank you very much.
20: 280-2057.
23: You got it.
20: And that's caller 22 on the country sale this morning. We're up to caller 23. Good morning.
24: Yeah, I got an Exmark turf tracer, the 48-inch walk-behind mower hydro, and it's got a ProSide Salky, a ProSide XT that goes with it, and a two-wheeled Salky that goes with it as well, a couple sets of blades. It's same as new, electric start, got a 20-horse motor on it. I take $6,000 for that today. 573-836-5633.
20: That's 836-5633.
24: You got it.
20: And that's caller 23 on the country sale this morning. We'll get back to your phone calls in just a moment. Right now, we're checking in with Monty King at AOK RV Sales and Service in Laurie. Good morning, Monty.
25: Morning, Paige. Did you break out a sweatshirt?
20: I considered it.
25: Jeez, after the heat wave we've had, it kind of feels like that.
20: It's kind of shocking, right?
25: Yeah. Yeah, it's kind of nice, though. We've got a couple campers going out today, so that'll make it a little cooler doing the hitch work.
20: Yeah, definitely.
25: And packing for the fair. We're still packing.
20: That is time.
25: It is. Monday morning, we're going to start the convoy.
20: Yeah.
25: We got over there to get our store, our mobile store, and our supply trailer and everything else. Get that all set up for the campground to open next Friday morning.
20: Okay.
25: So if you haven't got a reservation over at the fairgrounds, then Friday is your chance to get in on the first come, first available spots, and they have about 85 of them.
20: Oh, okay.
25: So, yeah, I think you still got a good chance. I think the last couple of years, anyway, they have not filled up the first day. So if you want to get over there and enjoy the Missouri State Fair, you can do that. I think they start lining up about 7 o'clock on Friday morning.
20: Okay.
25: Yeah, and we've been busy. We've got a couple of trades come in. And one of them is called kind of a handyman special because it's an older, not really fixer-upper. It does have one bad spot in the back wall that had leaked a little bit. But otherwise, the air works, the water system's good, the ceiling is in good shape, and it's a Dutchman fifth wheel, and we just kind of went through it in the shop and checked everything out. It's got a couple things it needs, but basically it's a pretty good old camper, and we're going to sell that for $2,250, so just a little bit over $2,000, and if you need something to place on a piece of property somewhere, it'd work out great for that. And we've got it over on the used lot, so if you want to check that out. We've also got a nice, it's an older toy hauler. It's a travel trailer, bumper hitch, and it has a generator in it that works.
20: Mm-hmm.
25: And we're going to put that on special for $7,500. So if you're needing a toy hauler for something and the generator to operate out in the middle of nowhere,
20: mm-hmm.
25: That's another one of the used campers we got over there. But in the meantime, we're going to be getting our fair specials out. And so if you've been kind of looking, you might stop in. We've got special pricing on all of our new stuff. And you can just get time to get a great deal here at AOK. If you're needing service, our service department is open Tuesday through Saturday, and they are really going to be stretched thin with the fair because
20: yeah.
25: we're going to have half the staff over there. So if you're coming by, you might stop at the main office. We've always got somebody in the office here, but the service department is definitely going to be stretched. So give us a call. Leave a message if you don't get them. Otherwise, you can find us up here at the main office Monday through Saturday. From 9 to 5, and we're about halfway between Kempton and Versailles at the top of Horry. Just stop on in. If you can't make it, check out AOKRVS.com, and you can also just call us 374-8113, and anyway, get out there and enjoy this cooler weather.
20: That's right. Enjoy this while it's here, because it will heat up again.
25: It is. I know. We're coming to the fair, so it's got to be 100 degrees.
20: That's right. Yes, it should be expected, right?
25: Yeah, absolutely. So, but we're ready for it, so bring it on.
20: All right. Well, Monty, enjoy your day. We'll talk to you next week.
25: Okay, Paige. Thanks.
20: 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If you'd like to be on the country sale today, our phone number is 573-378-5795. Or 800-251-5795. We are up to caller 24. Good morning. You're on the country sale.
1: Yeah, I'm looking for a tractor in for a Massey 50 Ferguson tractor, 38-inch. You can call 573-291-7048.
20: That's 291-7048.
1: That's right.
20: And that's caller 24 on the country sale. We're up to caller 25. Good morning.
2: Yes, I got some young rabbits for sale. And I got three older ones at about butcher size. 14 of them with a doe yet. And my number is 573-469-5466. And I thank you.
20: That's 469-5466.
2: Yes.
20: All right. That's caller 25 on the country sale. We are up to caller 26. Good morning.
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20: 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We are up to caller 27. Good morning.
4: Yes, Paige, can you hear me?
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4: 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My number is 573-797-3590. 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
4: Yes, ma'am. Thank you.
20: And that's caller 27 on the country sale this morning. Time to flip the page over, as JT says. We are ready for caller 28. Good morning.
5: Good morning. 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
5: Correct. 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
20: And that's caller 28 on the country sale this morning. We are up to caller 29. Good morning.
7: Good morning. I have a French rifle, the model 4956. I got a couple boxes of ammo with it and some extras. For pictures or information, you can call me at 573-645-0082.
20: That's 645-0082.
7: Yep.
20: And that is caller 29 on the country sale this morning. Yes, it is August the 1st. It doesn't feel like it. Expect clouds today, maybe a shower or thunderstorm popping up. Slight chance of that. A high 75, that northwest wind, 10 to 15 and gusty. Partly cloudy, slight chance of a lingering shower later tonight, 65 the low. Then tomorrow is great, sunny, a high up to 83 right now. It's 66. We got a little bit of drizzle going on here at the radio station, and we are up to caller 30. Good morning. You're on the country sale.
8: Yes, ma'am. I have a bunch of shed metal. It's all new, not rusty or anything. I've got between 20 and 25 sheets of 9 foot and roughly that many or more of 12 foot, white colored, and then I have about 17 sheets of green. Got a bunch of J mold and some ridge cap. Normally at Martin's, it'd be between 2,200 and 25. I'm looking at getting a tad over 1,000. If anybody's interested, you'll have to leave a message or text me, 573-338-1158. Thank you for your service.
20: That's 338-1158.
8: Yes, ma'am.
20: And
8: thank
20: that
8: you.
20: Is caller 30 on the country sale this morning. 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And if you'd like to be on the country sale today, our phone number is 573-378-5795 or 800-251-5795. We will make caller 31 an email. They've got a second-tier, two-bedroom, one-bath house off of W3 on Marina Lane. It has a great four-season view. Three lots in total with a 12-by-24 garage. They can send pictures if you would like. They're asking $127,900 or best offer. The phone number is 816-215-4016. That is caller 31 at 816-215-4016. And caller 32, we will make another email. They have got a 3-year-old male silky terrier. It's a friendly little dog who would make someone a great companion, gets along with other dogs as well. It's house broke. They're asking a small rehoming fee of $50, and they are in the Gravois Mills area. For the three-year-old male Silky Terrier, that phone number is 573-692-0908. That's 692-0908. And that is caller 32 on the country sale this morning. We're up to caller 33. Good morning.
6: Yeah, good morning. I've got a flatbed utility trailer for sale. It's a 5x10 foot. It's in excellent condition. It's got stem winder on it. It's got a small winch on it. It is a tilt bed also. And I'm home for offers on that. Also, I have a football that was used in the San Francisco Kansas City Chiefs game. And it's authentically, it was actually got all the identification where it was used in the game and signed by Mahomes. And it's for sale for best offer. My phone number in Eldon is 573-528-0542.
20: 528-0542.
6: Yes, ma'am. Thank you.
20: That's caller 33 on the country sale. We're up to caller 34. Good morning.
9: Yeah, hi there. Hey, today I've got a heavy-built USA-made blade for a tractor. It's 7 foot. And it goes side to side like your normal three-point blades go. But this one also pins where to go. Side to side like where you cut a ditch. So it goes multiple directions. I think it's called a six-way blade. And that's a seven-foot heavy built. It's like new condition. And I'd like to have $800 for that. And then I got two BR-600 steel backpack blowers. One's like next to new condition. It's maybe got an hour use on it. I'd like to have $450 for it. And the other one's, it's not too terribly old. And I'd like to have $400 for that one. So if anybody's interested in those items, they can call me at 573-694-4777.
20: That's
9: 694-4777. Yep. Thank you.
20: And that's caller 34 on the country sale. We are moving along to caller 35. Good morning.
10: Good morning. I have for sale a Smith & Wesson 1522 rifle. It has is new in the box. It has a Crimson Trace red dot optics on it, or green dot. And it's one with the 8-inch barrel. It's a rifle, but it has a shorter barrel. They're kind of hard to find. And I'm asking $500 for it. And I have a Camel wall light-up sign. It's 16 by 19. It's in new condition for $45. I'm in California area, 619-4970.
20: That's 619-4970.
10: Thank you.
20: And that's caller 35 on the country sale this morning. We're up to caller 36. Good morning.
11: I'm looking for a 220 air conditioner and a refrigerator. And my number is 789-4799.
20: That's 789-4799.
11: Yes, ma'am. Thank you.
20: And that's caller 36 on the country sale this morning. We are up to caller 37. Good morning.
12: Good morning. This is, I've got 3 6-foot tall retail cabinets with all the brackets and glass shelving. They're in very good shape. I also have a 6x8 welded aluminum chicken coop that can be easily moved around so that you can just switch up the grass or whatever for the hens. You can call it 573-789-7940.
20: 789-7940.
12: Yes, ma'am.
20: And that's caller 37 on the country sale this morning. We'll get back to your phone calls in just a moment.
13: Hi, I'm Dr. Lisa Thomas, Republican for State Senate, covering Miller, Morgan, Montauk, Camden, and Cole counties. As a medical doctor and psychiatrist, I can help restore faith in our overly complicated and expensive healthcare system by defending the doctor-patient relationship and informed consent from political and corporate interference. In addition, I will insist on truth in advertising by healthcare practitioners. I will also sponsor legislation to rapidly address the health and mental health provider shortage in our rural and underserved communities, as well as lower prescription drug prices. 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I invite everyone to join me in making Missouri healthy again. Vote for Dr. Lisa Thomas on August 4th. 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
20: If you'd like to be on the country sale today, our phone number, 573-378-5795, 800-251-5795. We are up to caller 38. Good morning.
14: Good morning. I've got a 1993 Harley-Davidson FLHTP police model motorcycle that we're wanting to sell, that we need to sell. We're asking $3,800 for it, and it's in good, it's in really good condition. It's been maintained well. And I've also got a white fiberglass camper shell that with side windows, got the keys that lock with it and the back opening window and everything, and we're wanting to get rid of that too. And the number on the motorcycle and the camper shell is 573-789-0085 or 573-789-0093.
20: That's 789-0085.
14: Right. Mm-hmm.
20: And that's caller 38 on the country sale this morning. We're up to caller 39. Good morning.
15: Yeah, good morning. I got a 10-foot, two-man plastic fishing boat. 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Take $8,500 on it. 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It's back in the 64, I believe, 40-horse Johnson motor. I don't know if the motor runs. It's not locked up. It turns over. And it's got a trailer. I take $475 on the whole rig and no titles on any of it. I'm east of Jeff City. The number is 573-291-0896.
20: That's 291-0896.
15: Yep.
20: And that's caller 39 on the country sale this morning. We're up to caller 40. Good morning.
16: Yeah, good morning. I've got this morning a 2011 T190 Bobcat skid steer with new tracks, new idler sprockets, fresh service from Bobcat. It's got heat and air cab and ready to roll for somebody. If anybody's interested in this machine, I'm located around the Jefferson City area, and I'm asking $23,000 for it. I can be reached at 573-469-8029.
20: That's 469-8029.
16: That's correct.
20: And that's caller 40 on the country sale this morning. 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Our phone number is 573-378-5795, 800-251-5795. We're up to caller 41. Good morning.
0: Good morning. I've got a 86 Chevy one-ton. It's, what do they call it, a cabin chassis model. It's got a 10-foot bed on it with a dump. It dumps. It's got racks on it. It's four-wheel drive and four-speed, which is kind of rare for being a dump. It's an old MFA truck. Anyway, I'd like to sell that. It runs and drives. It's not really dependable. It's going to need some work. I'd like to have $2,600 for that today. I've got a welder. It's a Miller 250-amp. It's got a feeder that sits on top of it, $350. I'm in the Tuscumbia area, 573-616-8858.
20: 616-8858.
0: You got it. Thank you.
20: And that's caller 41 on the country sale. We are up to caller 42. Good morning.
17: Yes, I'm calling for my son. I'm looking for a box freezer, and the unit, doesn't matter what phase it is. Really need the unit, but I would buy a box unit now, or he would. And his phone number is 544-2057.
20: That's 544-2057.
17: Yes, ma'am. Thank you.
20: And that's caller 42 on the country sale. Well, you're up to caller 43. Good morning.
18: Good morning. This morning I've got a 2005 F-250 Super Duty 6.0, needs a low-pressure oil pump. Every major sensor in the truck has been replaced, water pump, new control module. I'm asking $1,800 for it. My phone number is 789-5343.
20: That's 789-5343. And that's caller 43 on the country sale this morning. We are moving along to caller 44. Good morning.
19: Good morning. Yeah, I've got two wheel bars, $20 each. One's fiberglass and one's metal. Tires are good. And I've got, that's it, 816-266-76. 24.
20: That's 816-266-7624.
19: Right.
20: And that's caller 44 on the country sale this morning. 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We've got a little bit of time left. If you'd like to be on the country sale, we're up to caller 45. Good morning.
1: Yes, good morning, Paige. I've got a like new 50-amp generator cord with yellow power grip handles that easy to put in and take out. It's 50-amp, and it's $45. And then I've got a really nice splitting ball. I think it's about an 8-9 pounder, $15. They're like new. And then I've got a pitchfork for $15. I'm in Jeff City at 694-3921, 694-3921. Thank you.
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1: Correct.
20: And that's caller 45 on the country sale. We're up to caller 46. Good morning.
21: Hey, good morning, Paige. Today I've got a 97 Chevy 3/4 ton extended cab. 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Runs good. 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I got 4,000 on it. I got some brand new, well, I say brand new. They've never been put on nothing. 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More information, 573-789-4886.
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20: And that is caller 46 on the country sale this morning. And we have run out of time on the country sale. 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That includes GT Brothers Automotive in Eldon, AOK RV Sales and Service in Lori, JBC Tires in Eldon, also Pat Turpin Excavating and Septic, Anchor Motorworks, Ozarks Barge and Dock, and also Lisa Thomas, State Senator District 6 candidate, all sponsors of the KS95 Country Sale today. Enjoy the cool weather, scattered showers, maybe a thunderstorm, a high of 75. That northwest wind, 10 to 15 and gusty today. 65 our low later tonight and sunny. 83 for tomorrow. It's 66 right now at the Lakes Weather Center. 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
23: A new warning. I'm Paul Stevens, Fox News. The U.S. Embassy in Jordan issuing a security alert urging Americans to consider leaving the Middle East. U.S. assets and its allies in the region facing targeting from Iran.
24: That warning from the U.S. Embassy in Jordan telling Americans not to travel to the region or if they are here now to consider leaving. And it comes as President Trump has issued a warning that the U.S. could launch major attacks against Iran. The president saying those attacks could come as early as this weekend and they could last for several days. Here's the president.
25: We'll be hitting them. We'll be hitting them very hard. And then, you know, at some point, they're going to say, we just can't take it anymore.
24: You can sense some frustration in the president yesterday about Iran's negotiating tactics, negotiating for days at a time, and then suddenly striking U.S. assets in the region, attempting to strike U.S. military positions in the region, and also attacking civilian shipping.
23: Fox's Steve Harrigan. 6 months after Nancy Guthrie was kidnapped from her Arizona home, her family says they still hope and pray for her safe return.
26: Now the Pima County Sheriff is releasing two ransom notes. The first note that was sent February 2nd says this in part, quote, we will be holding her for a maximum of 7 days. You will need to send Bitcoin in the amount of $4 million before 5 p.m. on Thursday, the 5th. If payment is not received, the ransom will be increased to $6 million USD, which will need to be paid by 5 p.m. on Monday the 9th. If payment is not received by the last deadline on Monday the 9th at 5 p.m., she will be killed. A second note sent days later said this in part, quote, Guthrie family, we did not fully grasp the seriousness of her physical condition. We never intended to hurt her. That was not our intention. She perished shortly after she was taken. We want your family to know this and hope you all can find peace. We are truly sorry.
23: That update from Fox's Chanley Painter. 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
1: I'm meteorologist Steve Hamilton with your KS95 Lake Area forecast. A cold front working its way out of our area. We could get a few showers for a while. Cloudy through the afternoon, and we're in the mid-70s, and it will be a little windy. A few gusts around 30 miles an hour. Clearing up for the overnight hours will be breezy, mid-60s on the low, and then we'll hit 80 with sunshine Sunday. For the time, temperature, and forecast anytime, call the KS95 weather phone at 378-2121.

0: 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That's Stella Leffley with Boston. It's 10:16, and I'm Jamie and Turner. I know that farmers are appreciative of the small break in weather today, so get outside and take a stroll if you can and enjoy this reprieve from the sweltering heat. Coming up, we'll be hearing from Toby Keith, Mitchell Tenpenny, and Zach Brown on KS95.
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3: 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I'm a brown recluse spider, spitting venom, cause I'm a better biter. You codependent loser, latching on skin. I wish we weren't related. You a lame arachnid. So sit back and relax while I bust on your bloodbath. I weave a web of truth. You're just needing a feeding and getting fat. Be ready for defeat when we meet, cause all it takes to kill you is a couple minutes inside a dryer on high heat. 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When people pop their shirts off and come looking for me, who's really the better bug when it comes to hide and seek?
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0: 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That's Zach John King with Get to Drinkin'. 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
3: 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Why? 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Republican Jake Vogel for Missouri State Senate.
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6: The Weather Center 95 Lake Area forecast. Today, it's going to be cloudy with scattered showers and thunderstorms with a high of 75. Northwest winds 10 to 15 miles per hour and gusty. Tonight, it's going to be partly cloudy with a slight chance of showers with a low of 65. Tomorrow is Sunday. It's going to be sunny with a high of 83. For our extended forecast into next week, it's going to be partly cloudy with highs between 85 and 90, and our lows are going to be 65 to 70. Our current temperature is 66 degrees at the Lakes Weather Center, KS95.
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0: 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That's Zach Top with South of Insanity. At the top of the hour, the latest from Fox News and the Lake Area weather forecast from the KS95 Lake Country calendar. A craft fair is being held at the New Life Church Fellowship Hall on Bear Paw Road in Camdenton. The hours are today from 9 to 3, so there's still plenty of time to get down there. In touch with the Lake of the Ozarks, we are KS95.
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0: 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That's Ella Langley with Be Her. I'm Jamie and Turner, and coming up, we'll be hearing from Luke Combs, Keith Urban, and Brad Paisley here on KS95.
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0: KS95, Lake of the Ozarks Country Station. That's Lauren Elena with All My Eyes with Chase Matthews. It's 11:36 and I'm Jamie and Turner. I've got more great country music coming up from Dierks Bentley and Brooks and Dunn here on KS95.
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0: Oh, man, look at this bozo. He thinks he's gonna have a day at the lake with his family.
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0: He thinks his lake home is nice.
1: And he thinks he's, like, master angler.
0: Oh, please. I caught 7 moths last night.
1: All right, dude, here he comes, here he comes.
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1: Welcome to the lake, dude.
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10: Weather Center 95 Lake Area forecast. Today it's going to be cloudy with scattered showers and thunderstorms with a high of 75. Northwest winds between 10 to 15 miles per hour and gusty. Tonight, partly cloudy with a slight chance of showers, a low of 65. Tomorrow is Sunday and it's going to be sunny with a high of 83. For our extended forecast, it's going to be partly cloudy with highs between 85 and 90. Our lows are going to be between 65 and 70. Our current temperature is 67 degrees at the Lakes Weather Center, KS95.

0: 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That's Lainey Wilson with Phone, Keys, and Wallet. 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So you still have a little bit of time to get there. In touch with the Lake of the Ozarks, we are KS95.
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0: Jason Coulthart, who was reported missing May 24th and whose remains were found in a shallow grave at a Freepoint, Florida home on June 25th. Now, since then, Johnson has not been located. They say she was last seen at a Destin tattoo shop.
1: Fox's Chanley Painter, five people have been arrested in connection with that case. Singer-songwriter Carly Simon is opening up about her Parkinson's diagnosis.
2: Grammy award-winning singer-songwriter Carly Simon has Parkinson's disease. The You're So Vain singer revealing a variety of health issues in a statement about the diagnosis, sharing that she's been living with arthritis and had joint replacement surgeries, but her mobility was still on the decline. She's also received treatment for basal cell carcinoma on her face. But through these challenges, Simon is still making music. Simon rose to fame in the 70s. And received an Oscar for her song Let the River Run from the movie Working Girl. She's also written five children's books and two memoirs. Lisa Brady, Fox News.
1: Several social media companies, including Meta, TikTok, Snapchat, and YouTube, are being sued by the families of four teenagers who died by suicide. Google, which owns YouTube, says it's reviewing that lawsuit and extends its sympathies to the families. I'm Angelo Bavaro, and this is Fox News.
3: With your KS95 News headlines, I'm Paige Miller. A 22-year-old Columbia man is recovering from serious injuries after falling into the Lake of the Ozarks while welding on a dock. The Morgan County Sheriff's Office reports the incident happened at a residence on Oak Knoll Road near Gravoy Mills. The man was welding on the dock when he received an electrical shock and fell into the water. He was submerged for a few seconds before being pulled from the water. The man was taken by ambulance to Lake Regional Hospital, then airlifted to University Hospital in Columbia for treatment of serious injuries. The Missouri State Highway Patrol is reminding everyone to make water safety a priority this summer. So far this year, the patrol has responded to 27 drownings and 30 total water fatalities statewide. That's an 80% increase in drownings and more than 36% increase in total water fatalities compared with this time last year. The patrol says only one of the 30 water fatalities was confirmed to be wearing a life jacket. Officials urge everyone wear a life jacket, never leave children unattended around water, avoid alcohol, and always swim with someone else. Tuesday, August 4th is primary election day in Missouri, with several contested county races across the lake area. In Morgan County, local Republican candidates are unopposed in both the primary and November general election. Manitow County has a contested Republican race for presiding commissioner, while several other county offices are unopposed. Voters in Morgan and Manitow counties will also decide whether to increase the Mid-Mo ambulance district sales tax to 0.5%. In Miller County, Republicans are competing in races for associate judge, presiding commissioner, recorder of deeds, and treasurer. Several other county offices are unopposed in both the primary and general election. In Camden County, the presiding commissioner's race includes both Republican and Democratic candidates. Other contested Republican races include county clerk, recorder of deeds, prosecuting attorney, county collector, and county auditor. Several additional county offices are unopposed in both elections. There's also one position available on the Osage Beach Fire Protection District Board, with two candidates seeking the seat. No excuse absentee voting continues through Election Day. The polls Tuesday are open from 6 a.m. to 7 p.m. The Lake of the Ozarks Mini Shootout is today and tomorrow at Haha Tonka State Park. The racing begins at 8 a.m. each day with high-speed remote-controlled boats to compete for the Top Gun title. Admission is free for spectators. And the 38th annual Lake of the Ozarks Shootout will take place August 29th and 30th, hosted at Dog Days Bar and Grill in Osage Beach. And those are today's news headlines.
4: Missouri Net News, I'm Ashley Byrd. Members of Missouri's congressional delegation sent a letter to President Trump in support of Governor Mike Kehoe's request for a major disaster declaration. That's after catastrophic flooding in southern Missouri from July 9th through the 11th of this year. For only the second time in history, the American Red Cross has declared a national blood crisis. Ann Vassmans for the American Red Cross spoke with KMOX.
5: Right now, if we had just three extra people show up at blood drives, we can help to end this crisis.
4: The supply of type O positive blood has now dropped below a one-day supply. July started out cooler than average, but Missouri climatologist Zach Leeser says things started heating up by mid-month.
6: Many locations across the state did cross 100 degrees. We had two stations, one in Clay County and one in Shannon County, that hit 102.

0: degrees.
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3: These are today's funeral notices. 70-year-old Dennis Dean Hawk of Climax Springs died July 22nd at University Hospital in Columbia. Memorial service for Dennis Hawk will be today at 1 at New Beginnings Church of Camdenton. Arrangements are under the direction of the Alley Homenhow Funeral Home in Camdenton. 74-year-old John W. Stuve of Rocky Mount died June 18th at his home. A celebration of life will be today at 1 at the North Shore Baptist Church in Rocky Mount. Memorials in his name can be made to Fresh Start Animal Outreach or North Shore Baptist Church. Arrangements are under the direction of the Phillips Funeral Home of Eldon. 52-year-old Judy Louise Johns of Gravois Mills died July 25th at her home. Cremation arrangements are under the direction of the Kidwell Garber Funeral Home of Versailles. 63-year-old Ronald Lynn Huckabee of Roach died June 12th at Camdenton. A celebration of life for Ron Huckabee will be today from 2:30 to 5:30 at the Harbor Room in Warsaw. Memorials are suggested to a local animal shelter. Arrangements are under the direction of Hedges Scott Millard Funeral Home of Camdenton. 74-year-old Eunice Eileen Parnell, officer of Stover, died July 14th at Golden Age Living Center in Stover. A celebration of life for Eunice Officer will be today at 5:30 at the Church of Jesus Christ of Latter-day Saints in Tipton. Memorials are suggested to Compass's Hospice or the Stover Animal Rescue. Arrangements are under the direction of the Scrivener Page Dady Funeral Home of Stover. 76-year-old Ray Eugene Webb of Ivy Bend died July 30th at Golden Age Living Center in Stover. Visitation for Ray Webb will be Sunday at 2 at the Scrivener Page Dady Funeral Home in Stover, followed by funeral services at 3. Private burial will be in Aikensville Cemetery near Fortuna. Memorials are suggested to the Ivy Bend Food Pantry. 77-year-old Carl Wayne Fullerton of Sunrise Beach died July 28th at his home. A celebration of life will be planned for a later date. Arrangements are under the direction of the Kidwell Garber Laurie Sunrise Beach Chapel. 84-year-old Walter Edwards of Sunrise Beach died July 29th at his home. A private family service will be planned for a later date. Cremation arrangements are under the direction of the Kidwell Garber Laurie Sunrise Beach Chapel. 80-year-old Virginia Dye of Osage Beach died July 31st at Osage Beach Rehabilitation and Healthcare Center. Arrangements are pending at the Alley Homenhow Funeral Home in Camdenton. 97-year-old Rosalie Rose F. Goodman of St. Anthony died July 27th at St. Mary's Hospital in Jefferson City. Visitation for Rose Goodman will be Monday from 10 to 11 at the St. Anthony Parish Hall. Mass of Christian burial will follow at 11. Interment will be held in the St. Anthony Cemetery. Memorials are suggested to the cemetery. Arrangements are under the direction of the Fancher Ricas Funeral Home in Iberia. 90-year-old Reverend Richard Arthur Dick von Gunten of Camdenton died July 26th at his home. Visitation for Reverend Dick Gunten will be Monday from 11 till noon at St. Anthony Catholic Church in Camdenton, followed by funeral mass at noon. Burial will be in St. Anthony Cemetery in Camdenton. Memorials are suggested to the St. Anthony Catholic Church Building Fund. Arrangements under the direction of the Alley Homenhow Funeral Home of Camdenton. 81-year-old Edward Ed T. Hanauer of California died July 29th at St. Mary's Hospital in Jefferson City. Visitation will be Monday from 5 to 7 at the Bowling Cantrell Funeral Home of California. Funeral services for Ed Hanauer will be Tuesday at 11 at the Bowling Cantrell Funeral Home in California. Burial will be in the California City Cemetery. Memorials are suggested to disabled American veterans. 57-year-old Jeffrey Dean Starr of Camdenton died July 30th at his home. Visitation will be Tuesday from 4 to 6, with funeral service for Jeffrey Starr on Wednesday at 2 at the Ali Homenhow Funeral Home in Camdenton. Burial will be in Freedom Cemetery in Montreal. Memorials are suggested to Mid-County Fire Department. And those are today's funeral notices.
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6: Missouri Net Sports, good morning. I'm Tim Fisher. We'll start with Major League Baseball, where the St. Louis Cardinals dropped the opener of their series in Toronto to the Blue Jays by the final count of 3-1 last night. The Cardinals' offense on the night struggled, managing just five hits, pushing just one run across as Jordan Walker would drive in Nathan Church. Skipper Ali Marmol.
7: We're just having a ton of trouble putting some runs on the board. It hasn't come easy. Guys are battling and trying to figure it out and flip the script to see if we can get this thing going again.
6: Kyle Lahey in the start would allow just one earned run on six hits over six innings while striking out three but took a no decision. The Cardinals have now lost five of their last six, sitting three games out in a logjam for the last wildcard spot. Game two of the series, 2:07 first pitch this afternoon. Quinn Matthews makes his major league debut as he's opposed by Kevin Gausman. The Kansas City Royals dropped the opener of their series in Colorado to the Rockies last night by the final count of 3-1. The lone run for the Royals coming in the sixth inning as Carter Jensen would hit a solo homer. The Rockies would put a run across in the first and then add two more in the fourth. Michael Wacha, hard luck loser, gives up three runs, one earned over six innings on five hits while striking out seven. The Royals and Rockies play game two of their series tonight. On to football, where the Kansas City Chiefs going through day three of training camp practices yesterday. The Chiefs will be back on the practice field again today. College football, the Missouri Tigers getting set to open up fall camp next week. Finally, soccer tonight. Sporting Kansas City hosts Houston. St. Louis City SC will entertain Real Salt Lake. I'm Tim Fisher, Missouri Net Sports.
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11: I'm meteorologist Steve Hamilton with your KS95 Lake Area forecast. We've got clouds hanging around for a while as that low pressure system heads off to the east. It will be windy today too. Mid-70s is about it on the afternoon high. Maybe a shower. Overnight, partly cloudy, mid-60s and windy, and then sunshine coming up Sunday. A little breezy, low 80s. For the time, temperature, and forecast, anytime, call KS95 Weather Phone at 378-2121.
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0: KS95, Lake of the Ozarks Country Station. That's Kane Brown with Woman. It's 12:27, and I'm Jamie Ann Turner. I'm looking forward to getting to do some things outside and not melt. Coming up, we'll be hearing from George Strait, Nate Smith, and Cody Johnson on KS95.
1: It's late. You're folding laundry. 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A tickle across your toe. 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
4: 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Republican Jake Vogel for Missouri State Senate.
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1: 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That's Cody Johnson with Horseback. It's 1240 and I'm Jamie and Turner. I've got more great country music coming up from Morgan Wallen and Dustin Lynch here on KS95.
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1: Lake Area Weather. Weather Center 95 Lake Area forecast. Today we're going to have cloudy and scattered showers and thunderstorms with a high of 75. Northwest winds 10 to 15 miles per hour and gusty. Tonight we'll see partly cloudy skies with a slight chance of showers and a low of 65. Tomorrow, Sunday, you're going to see sunny skies with highs of 83. Our current temperature is 67 degrees at the Lakes Weather Center, KS95.

0: 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That's Kenny Chesney with Carry On. I'm Jamie Ann Turner, and I'll be signing out for today. And I hope everyone gets out and goes and just enjoys the day. At the top of the hour, the latest from Fox News and the Lake Area weather forecast. 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
1: New escalations. I'm Angelo Bavaro, Fox News. Two new attacks have been reported on commercial shipping in the Strait of Hormuz. One tanker was apparently hit, while another projectile exploded in the water near a second vessel.
2: Initially, it

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17: 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Why? Because Rudy Veit is hiding the fact that he voted to slap a massive gas tax on our families. 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Now Rudy Veit is asking us to promote him. 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Like President Trump, he's a businessman who'll cut taxes and make life affordable for families. 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Republican Jake Vogel for Missouri State Senate.
4: 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Paid for by Missourians for Vogel. Joe Shepper's treasurer.
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0: Raylan James and Water at a Wedding. Hi there, I'm Bobby G. Well, if you're going to get to the movie theaters, everybody's excited about Spider-Man Brand New Day. Tom Holland is in theaters this weekend. A couple other movies, Above and Below is in theaters this weekend as well. So a couple of new movies there for you to check out this weekend.
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3: 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I'm Dr. Lisa Thomas, and I'd appreciate your vote on August 4th. Paid for by Dr. Lisa Thomas for Senate, Neil Head Treasurer.

0: Billy Martin, the Hensley Boys, and the Iberries, plus carnival rides, bingo, a beer garden, souvenirs, and a fried fish dinner. 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
1: I'm Sam Alexander, the only candidate endorsed by Missouri Right to Life. 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I'm conservative Republican Sam Alexander. 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
5: 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Final notice. Past due. Final notice. Penalties applied. Sam Alexander has collected almost as many property tax past due invoices as he's collected cars and SUVs in his garage. Sam failed to pay his property taxes for a year and a half. But when he got caught, he denied it. But he paid the penalties. But now he wants to manage our taxes? Sam Alexander. Just another politician who thinks the rules don't apply to him.
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5: 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Why? Because Rudy Veit is hiding the fact that he voted to slap a massive gas tax on our families. 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Now Rudy Veit is asking us to promote him. 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Like President Trump, he's a businessman who'll cut taxes and make life affordable for families. Jake Vogel is the only candidate who's endorsed by Missouri Right to Life, Governor Kehoe, and has an AQ rating from the NRA. Republican Jake Vogel for Missouri State Senate.
6: I'm Jake Vogel, and I approve this message. Paid for by Missourians for Vogel. Joe Shepper's treasurer.
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0: Bailey Zimmerman and Chevy Silverado. Hi there, I'm Bobby G. So the military is doing some major renovations to Navy barracks all across the country. And I guess this could take years, so they're trying to figure out where the sailors are going to live. Considering hotels, RVs, well, even houseboats. Not a bad deal there.
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3: insider career politician Rudy Veit is lying about outsider Jake Vogel. Why? Because Rudy Veit is hiding the fact that he voted to slap a massive gas tax on our families. Then he turned around and gave millions in tax breaks to woke Hollywood studios. Rudy Veit's job is to represent us, but he failed to show up to vote over 300 times. Now, Rudy Veit is asking us to promote him. Tell Rudy Veit no. Combat veteran, outsider, businessman, father and husband, a proven fighter, Jake Vogel will fight for a moratorium on data centers. Vogel isn't a career politician. Like President Trump, he's a businessman who'll cut taxes and make life affordable for families. Jake Vogel is the only candidate who's endorsed by Missouri Right to Life, Governor Kehoe, and has an AQ rating from the NRA. Republican Jake Vogel for Missouri State Senate.
16: I'm Jake Vogel, and I approve this message.
17: Paid for by Missourians for Vogel. Joe Shepper's treasurer.
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1: That's John Party in Boots Off. Hi there, I'm Bobby G. Did you see this story? There was a postal worker, Mary Schwartz, helped save an eight-month-old baby after she suddenly stopped breathing inside a post office in Arizona. Here's the thing. Mary was a nurse for 13 years before joining the Postal Service, so she immediately began CPR after seeing the baby had no pulse. Boy, guardian angel there.
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9: 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Why? Because Rudy Veit is hiding the fact that he voted to slap a massive gas tax on our families. 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Jake Vogel is the only candidate who's endorsed by Missouri Right to Life, Governor Kehoe, and has an AQ rating from the NRA. Republican Jake Vogel for Missouri State Senate.
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0: Dan and Shay and Say So. Hi, I'm Bobby G. Well, this AI stuff, I think, is just out of control. But there's an artificial intelligence system that just created a burger recipe that outscored McDonald's Big Mac in a blind taste test. The tool is called Burger AI, and it was trained on 2,216 burger recipes and went through billions of possible ingredient combinations. And its goal was to balance taste, nutrition, and environmental impact. Easy.
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11: 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But he paid the penalties. But now he wants to manage our taxes? Sam Alexander. Just another politician who thinks the rules don't apply to him.
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0: It's Morgan Wallen and Don't We? Hi there, I'm Bobby G. Well, prices of ranches in the U.S. have increased by 112% in the last 10 years. And some people say that it's thanks to Taylor Sheridan shows like Yellowstone exposing ranch life to a wider audience. Would love to live on a ranch.
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16: 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Sam Alexander. Just another politician who thinks the rules don't apply to him.
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0: Jelly Roll and Hands Up. Hi there, I'm Bobby G. Well, there is an emerging turnoff for some people, and it's having a roommate. It's not the lack of privacy or maybe dealing with all the shared stuff or even the home being harder to clean and maintain with others involved. It's because living on your own means that you probably have your life under control. 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And most importantly, you'd have a clear path to moving into a new place with this person should it work out.
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0: Sam Hunt and Country House. Hi, I'm Bobby G. Well, Dolly Parton is going to be receiving the Poets Award at next month's ACM Honors. 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

0: Stella Lefty in Boston. Hi there, I'm Bobby G. Hope you're having a great weekend. Well, Trace Adkins recently just opened up about getting shot by his second wife back in 1994. That was serious. I mean, I think through his heart and lung. He joked that things went a little far. Oh, boy. But he genuinely believes that she didn't mean to do it. Did it nonetheless, though.
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14: 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I'm conservative Republican Sam Alexander. I'll protect the unborn and I will fight the special interest. 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